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0: 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How about checking out this friendly town? Welcome to Mapleton, a magical little village tucked away in the beautiful hinterland. Imagine a place where you can feel like you're on top of the world, with the sparkling ocean stretching out on one side and a lush green rainforest on the other. It has an interesting story too. Back in 1894, one of the first people to live here thought that the village looked just like a pretty place called Mapleton he knew back in England. So that's how Mapleton got its name. The first families who made their homes here grew yummy fruits like bananas, oranges, and strawberries. The pioneers of Mapleton were William and Thomas Smith, who applied to a slick land in 1889. They cleared the dense vine scrub and planted bananas. The fruit was carried down the range by pack horses. In Mapleton Forest Reserve and Mapleton Falls National Park, you'll feel lost inside a land before time as you walk among lush Picardine palm groves, bunya pine and tall blackbutt forests. This is a true paradise for bushwalkers, mountain bike riders and bird watchers. Make sure to also pay a visit to the Mapleton Falls Lookout Platform, located at the end of Mapleton Falls Road, where you'll be able to appreciate the breathtaking 120-metre drop of Mapleton Falls into the valley below. The amount of water coming over the falls depends on any recent rainfall. Just 10 metres walk from the lookout is the Wampoo Circuit, which is a fun little adventure trail. It's perfect for families who love nature and want to explore the beautiful rainforest together. The trail is named after the colourful Wampoo fruit dove, a pretty bird that lives in the area. As you walk along the path, you'll feel like you're on a treasure hunt in a magical forest. The trail is about 1.3 kilometres long, which takes most families around 30 to 45 minutes to complete. It's not too hard, so even the younger kids can join in the fun. There are information signs along the path that tell you about the plants and animals you might spot. It's like having a nature guide right there with you. At the end of the walk, there's a nice picnic area where you can rest and have a snack. Remember to wear comfortable shoes, bring some water, and don't forget your sense of adventure. The Wampoo Circuit is a great way for families to enjoy the outdoors and learn about nature together. The Mapleton Lily Ponds is a top tourist attraction in Mapleton. Situated along Obi Road, just behind the shops, this tranquil green area offers visitors lots to do. The park surrounding the Lily Pond is equipped with amenities, including shaded picnic areas, barbecues, a playground, spacious fields, outdoor gym equipment, seats, and a skate park. The Lily Ponds, which were once just a swamp, are the park's highlight, which is perfect for families to get together. For visitors that want to explore the area more thoroughly, you'll be glad to know that there are several walks you can choose from. These include the 6.7 kilometre Picardine Circuit and the 8.5 kilometre Kualpa Falls Circuit, located at the Mapleton Day Use Area in Mapleton National Park. Whether you're chasing waterfalls, counting stars, or simply enjoying the fresh air, Mapleton is a place where families can make wonderful memories together. It's waiting for you to come and explore all its magic.
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If you are planning a family day out exploring our beautiful region and are going to be heading down towards the Gold Coast, how about checking out Natural Bridge in Springbrook National Park, which is part of the Gondwana Rainforests of Australia World Heritage Area and is the jewel in the Gold Coast hinterland crown. A heavenly carved natural rock formation in Springbrook National Park that is home to a waterfall, glowworms and a colony of bent-wing bats. The drive to Natural Bridge is via the Narang-Mwilumbah Road through gorgeous unspoiled mountain scenery and tiny valley hamlets to the cusp of the New South Wales-Queensland border, and is here that the turn-off to Natural Bridge lies. Adjacent to the car park, a stone picnic shelter and giant fig tree buttresses mark the start of the easy grade walk down to the bridge. Take the path to the left to follow the circuit clockwise and down the hill all the way to underneath the awe-inspiring arch, which by night transforms into a magical glowworm cave. From here, the path travels up and around the back with viewing spots of the waterfall and rock pools below on the way before finishing back at the car park. The circuit of about 1.5 kilometres takes about 30 to 40 minutes, but depends how long you stay admiring the waterfall and surroundings. Beside the car park, which has ample space, there is picnic area and amenities. There are also information plaques as well as shelter should you find yourself there in the rain. Additionally, a map of the Natural Bridge circuit is displayed at the start of the trail to help you find your bearings. You can bring a picnic to enjoy, or about 500 metres back on the Narang-Mwilumbah Road, there's a little Natural Arch Cafe. Natural Bridge is on the Narang-Mwilumbah Road, Springbrook. Use your GPS if you're unfamiliar with the area, or you can Google Natural Bridge to find out more information. Another beautiful family-friendly location to visit. It's Christine here on 101.5 with Wednesday's edition of Morning Magazine.

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0: There is no shortage of scenic and engaging family attractions, including playgrounds, lookouts and beaches to explore around the Moreton Bay region. 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The Samford Parklands Village Green is officially open. 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It's the kind of space built to bring people together for years to come. 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Mayor Peter Flannery says it's more than just a park upgrade, it's a place for life celebrations, barbecues and making memories with family and friends. Head out to Samford to check it out for yourself.
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0: 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Eclectic Avenue with Robin Fiona from 8 till 10. Then it's Eclectic Long Play from 10 till midnight. Yeah! 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
2: Your morning weather update for Moreton Bay. Today, 27 to 11, partly cloudy. Showers should ease off this afternoon, but there is still a chance this morning of a thunderstorm. Tomorrow, 24 to 12, partly cloudy with light to brisk winds. And on Friday, 25 to 11, partly cloudy with light to brisk winds. Keeping our community connected and informed on 101.5.
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New EU travel rules, the bucket list's big comeback, and why multi-generational holidays are booming. Samara Caldwell from Flight Centre Morayfield breaks down the 2026 travel trends reshaping how Aussies holiday. Don't book your next trip without hearing this. Catch it now. Trucks, heart, and a whole lot of horsepower. This is trucking history in the making. Hundreds of Mack trucks are set to roll along the Diagula Highway from Caboolture through Woodford in the first ever Queensland Mack muster on September the 12th. How can you be part of the action? How can you sponsor your favourite truck to lead the convoy to support two incredible charities? 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

0: Whether heading to work, running errands, or taking the children to school, have you noticed playgrounds in your neighbourhood? 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A play at this nautical-themed playground next to the seaside at Redcliffe could only be made better by a spot of fishing. Rotary Park, also known as Amity Playground, is located on the stunning waterfront at Redcliffe. Adding a bit of interest are the sail-shaped stone formations adjacent, designed to emulate the shape of the sails of the Amity, the ship that brought the first convicts to Redcliffe, which was the first designated penal settlement before Brisbane. Metal plates on the stone give an idea of where the original buildings of this settlement once stood in the area. This partially fenced playground includes a flying fox, swings, slides, a play ship, climbing opportunities, barbecues, plenty of seating and some shady spots to sit and relax. It's adjacent to the beach, making it perfect for a picnic, an afternoon of fish and chips and playground fun. Perhaps tie this in with a spot of fishing and you have the perfect day out. Concrete paths suitable for wheelchairs and prams lead from the car parks and continue along the waterfront in both directions. Paths also lead to the nearby amenities. Electric barbecues, covered picnic tables and other shady seating is dotted around this playground, making it the ideal venue on a hot day. Rotary Park is only partially fenced, so extra care should be taken with young children given its proximity to the waterfront. Rotary Park is located at 186 Redcliffe Parade in Redcliffe, just 150 metres from the Redcliffe Jetty. Another wonderful family-friendly location to explore.
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0: 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There is such a diverse range to choose from, including suburban locations to the very popular country markets. We are really spoilt for choice. You can go along and just browse or look for a certain item or treasure. It is amazing what you can find even when you're not actually looking. Why not check out this family-friendly market? 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There are so many markets in our region, and each one is usually just a bit different from the other. 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So how about checking out the Mullaney Sunday Markets? 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The scenery is just beautiful. 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
4: Your afternoon weather update for Moreton Bay. Today, 27 to an overnight low tonight of 11. It will be partly cloudy this afternoon, though showers should ease off. Tomorrow, 24 to 13, partly cloudy with light to brisk winds. And on Friday, 25 to 11, partly cloudy with light to brisk winds. 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

Classic Hits 101.5. Oh, yes, we are cruising on this Wednesday with the Beach Boys. That song was heard in the movie Lethal Weapon 2, if my memory serves me well. Good afternoon, Rob Ryan with you, and we are sharing Wednesday together right across Moreton Bay, up to the Sunshine Coast, deep into Brisbane, Creedence Clearwater Revival.

Kaiser Kitch 101.5. Nice and easy on this Wednesday. Leo Sayer, more than I can say. I think he lives in Sydney these days. Okay, we've had a council warning regarding flooding. Now, the council advises that minor flooding of coastal roads and tidal waterways could occur due to a routine high tide event from Thursday the 27th to Saturday the 29th of August 2026. Low-lying roads and properties adjacent to the foreshore area may experience minor tidal inundations. You need to keep to be informed and determine any actions you will take. Access tide predictions for Brisbane Bar high low tide times and heights at certain times of the day. Potential impacts: local roads may be affected. Low-lying roads and properties adjacent to coastal foreshore may experience tidal problems. What should you do? Monitor your local tide conditions by reviewing near real-time local tide or storm data via Queensland Government webpage here. Monitor roads impacted by the flood on our disaster dashboard here also. Plan ahead. Keep yourself, family and friends safe. If it's flood, forget it. Your car can't protect you from flood water. So, okay, so that's from the City of Moreton Bay.

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Sharing the Night Together was lifted from the album Dr. Hook featuring Ray Sawyer with Love. Classic Hits.

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4: Your afternoon weather update for Moreton Bay. Today, 27 to an overnight low tonight of 11. It will be partly cloudy this afternoon, though showers should ease off. Tomorrow, 24 to 13, partly cloudy with light to brisk winds. And on Friday, 25 to 11, partly cloudy with light to brisk winds. Keeping our community connected and informed on 101.5.
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0: Probably the best duet love song ever. Neil Diamond, Barbara Streisand, You Don't Bring Me Flowers Anymore. Okay, good afternoon, Rob Ryan with you. Welcome aboard on this Wednesday. Coming up next, oh yes, get ready to breathe heavy with Tony Braxton.
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Classic Hits 101.5, one of my favorite singers, Toni Braxton, and Breathe Again. A track lifted from her greatest hits album. Poor old Toni Braxton had a troubled life many years ago. Her manager ripped her off, didn't pay all her USA taxes, and she declared herself bankrupt. And then, unfortunately, she picked up that awful disease, cancer. I'm not quite sure where she had it, but she was sick for a very long time. And also, she got divorced. So there you are, poor old Toni Braxton. Doesn't record much these days, but that was a huge hit for her right across the world back in the early, late 90s, I do believe. Hey, don't forget, after the 3 p.m. news, buckle your seatbelt up and join Ayla as she takes you on your journey home with all your favourite classic hits and traffic updates during the afternoon. Oh, here they are, the Four Swedes, ABBA. Classic hits right across Moreton Bay, up to the Sunshine Coast and deep into Brisbane.

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Nice and easy on this Wednesday, 101.5 FM. I watched that lady grow up on Young Talent Time, Tina Arena. Wasn't it good? And back in 96, she had that monster hit, Chains, on the radio. Great talent. 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Trust me, you will. Here's James Blunt. Ooh, goodbye, my lover.

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2: Your afternoon weather update for Moreton Bay. Today, 27 to an overnight low tonight of 11. It will be partly cloudy this afternoon, though showers should ease off. Tomorrow, 24 to 13, partly cloudy with light to brisk winds. And on Friday, 25 to 11, partly cloudy with light to brisk winds. 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

0: 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Julian Lennon just sounds like his dad, John. That's a great track if you're driving down the highway today. Too Late for Goodbyes. Coming up next, The Cause.
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Australian Crawl, Downhearted, perhaps one of their best songs they ever recorded. Well, Ayla's arrived. She's here. Ayla, she's arrived. She's ready here to do her drive show. And, of course, that will be on the air at 3 p.m. right through to 6 p.m. this evening. And I'm pretty sure she'll have all those traffic updates for you during the afternoon. Well, that's it for me. Thanks for your company this afternoon. You and I will get together on the radio maybe next Wednesday between 12 and 3. You have a good week and a safe weekend. Bye for now.

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The days are warming up and the music only gets hotter here on 101.5. Thanks for joining me here on your drive home. This is Ayla keeping you up to date with all the updates and information needed if you're out on those busy routes across Moreton Bay this afternoon from 3 to 6pm. Traffic reports are coming up for you twice an hour. And the afternoon will be flowing smoothly with the playlist we've got for you. Here's the Divinals from 1986. Keep it here on 101.5.

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2: This is Ayla with the latest to keep you up to date for your current traffic. Brake lights are lined up heading towards the Pine River Bridge. It's a bumper-to-bumper along Gympie Road from Chermside to Castledine. It's the typical headache waiting for you up in the Sunshine Coast. Stop and go along Nicklin Way, Boca Arena. For your local alert, two or three stops along Burpengary Road, Burpengary. And it's a car park along Lower King Street, Caboolture. Drive safe through those school zones, which are in operation until 4 p.m. That's your current traffic here on 101.5.

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2: For your traffic update, great job out there on those busy roads. It's the typical hold-ups along the Gateway Motorway from Banyo to the Pine River Bridge heading north. Up on the Sunshine Coast, it's a mixed bag. A typical lineup along the Sunshine Motorway, Mountain Creek. And for your local alert, take care of an accident on Moorefield Road at the Paradise Road intersection, Moorefield. Consider an alternate route. It's causing a considerable hold-up for commuters from Burfingary East to Moorefield. Drive safe out there on those busy roads. Take care through those school zones, which are in operation until 4 p.m. That's your current traffic here on 101.5.

You're here with Ayla on a 101.5, keeping you company this afternoon. It's 3:54 and we're headed into the top of the hour. Stay tuned for more coming up for you. We've got some great 90s hits there from the Cranberries and the Goo Goo Dolls. We're taking it back to the 80s with Tina Turner, headed into the top of the hour. 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

This is Ayla on 101.5, kicking off our second hour of The Drive Show. I hope you're enjoying our warm days we're having lately across the bay. We're sitting on a 23 and cooling down to an overnight low of 13. Keep it here on 101.5 for all the latest updates and information, especially if you're on your daily commute. There's a current traffic reports coming up for you twice an hour. There's one from 97 Green Day, and we're taking it back to the 80s with Hall & Oates.

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2: Here's your current traffic here on 101.5. Great job out there on those busy roads. It's the usual lineup for the roads around Enoggera. Bumper to bumper from Sanford Road, Enoggera to Mitchelton. If you're headed onto Sandgate Road, you're keeping an eye on brake lights from Virginia to Brindle. Up on the Sunshine Coast, set mixed bag along Calandra Road, Corbel Park. And there's a couple of holdups to get through along Narangba Road and Burpengary Road, Narangba. Drive safe. That's your current traffic on 101.5.

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We're getting out the Big Blue birthday book to celebrate our listeners celebrating this afternoon. 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It's 4:28 p.m. We heard that from Bruce Hornsby and The Range, and this is Diana King.

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2: For your current traffic, take care of an accident on the Airport Link Tunnel causing northbound congestion from Kalinga to Clayfield. Consider an alternate route. Up on the Sunshine Coast, there's been an accident on the Sunshine Motorway Mountain Creek, causing some hold-ups. Consider an alternate route. And for your local alert, you're doing a great job on those busy roads. Stop and go, Deception Bay Road.

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It's 4:52 and we're headed into the top of the hour. Stay tuned for more coming up for you. We heard that from Crowded House. 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
2: For your current weather, we're sitting on a 22 across Moreton Bay with partly clear skies for the rest of this evening, cooling down to an overnight low of 13. Tomorrow's looking partly cloudy with a maximum at 26, minimum 14. That's your weather here on 101.5, your home of updates and information.
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Happy Wednesday. I hope you're enjoying your week so far. Here with Ayla, keeping you company on your Wednesday drive home this afternoon. Thanks for joining me. We are there from the Doors, kicking off our third and final hour, and we're headed into the 80s with the Bros. If you're out there on those busy roads, keep an ear out for traffic reports coming up for you twice an hour, and enjoy the great music here on 101.5, your voice, your radio.

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2: For your current traffic, it's a mixed bag along South Pine Road from Inogra to Everton Park. It's a car park along Gympie Arterial Road, Castledine to the Pine River Bridge. Take care through the congestion. Up on the Sunshine Coast, take care through the lineup along the Sunshine Motorway from Sippy Downs to Mountain Creek and consider an alternate route. For your local alert, patience is required to get through the lights and roundabouts along Morayfield Road from Burpengary East to Caboolture. That's your current traffic here on 101.5. 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

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We're feeling melancholy listening and remembering the life, art and philanthropy of Dolly Parton that she achieved through her life. 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
2: For your current traffic, it's a car park along the Gateway Motorway from Banyo to the Pine River Bridge heading north. 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And for your local alert, it's stop and go along Morayfield Road from Burpengary East to Caboolture. Drive safe. That's your traffic here on 101.5.

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1: It's 5:53. You're here with Ayla on 101.5. We're headed into the top of the hour and the end of this afternoon's drive show. Be sure to keep you here for more coming up for you after dark. D'Amica and Steve are taking it with the Rocket Show from 6 till 8 p.m. And I'll catch you back here on Thursday afternoon at 3 to 6 p.m. on 101.5's Drive Home.

0: bit of Radiators there to kick off the Rocket Show. You've joined us here. We go from 6 all the way through to 8. I'm Steve and I'm here with D'Amica in the studio.
1: Yes, I'm D'Amica. I just went a bit silent in that intro, but yeah. I am here.
0: Yeah, awesome. We've got a great show for you, as we normally do.
1: Yeah, we've got our rock through all the ages. We've got a bit of Billy Idol. We go back to the 60s and
0: the 70s.
1: I
0: thought you were going to say Billy Eilish there.
1: With the Who there. Then we've got Foo Fighters, but right now we've got T-Rex. This is Bang A Gong. We're here all the way to 8 p.m., so keep listening.

0: little bit of LaGrange there by ZZ Top, featuring Frank Beard on the drums, and unfortunately left the earth, Frank Beard.
1: Yeah, he was actually the only guy in ZZ Top that didn't have a beard, despite his name.
0: We know that.
1: Yeah. The time is 6:18. It's the Rock Show with D'Amico and Steve. We're going to move on to some Brisbane rockers. This is Space and Ages with

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1: And if you just tuned in, this is The Rock Show with D'Amico and Steve. The time is 6:29. Moving on, we have Perth-based rockers. 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

0: that was. That was Billy Idol with Cradle of Love. Some people used to call him Billy Idiot.
1: Wow, that's really mean. Why would they say such a thing?
0: I don't know.
1: Okay, fair enough. The time is 6:37. It's a rock show with Tamika and Steve. It's also time to introduce you to a brand new artist we've been loving lately. And these guys are a five-piece band hailing in from Newcastle.
0: Oh, Novocastrians.
1: Yeah, they go by the name Horse. They just played a show in Brisbane. It was a part of their largest headline tour across Australia, supporting their debut EP, which is called Ask Me Again Next Year, which released, I believe, in July.
0: Do you want me to ask again next year? Or?
1: I mean, you can, because I reckon these guys are going to be pretty, pretty big next year. They're making waves in the music world again.
0: Horse.
1: Yeah, Horse. And this is their track, Headlights.

0: Legacy.
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0: UK rockers, what are they called again? The Who.
1: Huh? What? The
0: no.
1: What? No, the Who.
0: We substitute. Before the break, we played Noiseworks with Hot Chili Woman with John Stevens. Yeah.
2: Wow.
0: Yeah.
1: Speaking of the Who, I got a little fun fact about the Who.
0: Oh, okay.
1: I was watching a few old interviews and live TV performances from some bands, and I stumbled upon the Who performed in 1967 on a little live TV show, and it was Keith Moon, the drummer of the Who, hid an explosive in the in his drum set.
0: You're kidding.
1: And at the end of the show, he actually set him off, and the blast was a lot bigger than what they expected. And
0: of course.
1: It actually deafed one of his members in the band.
0: Deafened one of them.
1: Yeah, I think it was his right ear. It's right or his left. One of the two. I don't know. And it set a lot of panic in the live show. But I don't think they expected how big that bang was going to be. You got to look it up because it was a big bang. It was a
0: No theory behind that.
1: No
0: big bang theory.
1: I see what you did there. And speaking of The Who, if you like The Who, you're going to love these local legends, the Grogans. This has come up.

0: Now, look, I've got to give D'Amica a lot of credit here because she's playing a lot of my favourite bands, favourite Aussie bands. You know, we've had Noise Works, we've had The Radiators, Boom Crash Opera there.
1: Yeah, before that we did have the Foo Fighters as well.
0: Oh, Fooies, yeah.
1: Good mix. Your favourite bands and my favourite bands.
0: And The Who and...
1: Yeah.
0: God, it's lucky we've got our own show here that we can play whatever we... Like.
1: Yeah, if you've just tuned in, it is The Rocket Show with D'Amica and Stephen. We're here all the way till 8 p.m. We're going to go all the way to Canberra right now with Teen Jesus and the Gene Teasers. This is Lights Out.

0: go. David Lee Roth there, Little Ain't Enough. Steve on guitar.
1: That's
0: plugging away.
1: Yeah, that and, sounded exactly like that.
0: A couple of legendary guitarists there. Van Halen, we played before that. Running with the Devil off their self-titled album from 1978.
1: Yeah, a bit of Eddie on the guitar.
0: David Lee Roth. Double header.
1: Woo! Oh, yeah. Now we're going to go over to Brisbane-based punk rockers. This is Radium Dolls with I Think Your Boyfriend Likes Me Too.
0: Oh.

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1: The historical village. It's a blast from the past. It's another world. It's like a different planet. So bring the kids and open their eyes to how hard life used to be. They'll have fun, learn, and they can even ride a train. So visit the historical village on Beerburrum Road. It's history in the making.
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0: INXS. That's how I used to think the band was pronounced.
1: Because when you were three.
0: In my defence, that's exactly how the letters sound, INXS.
1: Yeah, I guess so.
0: Yeah.
1: It's actually INXS.
0: Okay.
1: What have we got up now? We're going to go somewhere a little bit different now.
0: A little bit different? We're going to head up north with a bit of Sunshine Coast-based rockers, Spyra's, their latest track, Eve's Deed.

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0: bit of fresh stuff there by The Living End. That was Strange Place. And before that, we did have The Unknowns with Shot Down.
1: So that Living End song off their new album?
0: Yes, their latest album.
1: Yeah, latest album, yeah.
0: Yeah, that they're just finished their tour off for.
1: Nice.
0: I Only Trust Rock and Roll.
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0: And Straight Facts.
1: Straight Facts. Well, yes.
0: Yes.
1: So this gentleman we're going to bring you tonight, very popular in the blues category, singer, songwriter, producer, had a lot of songs written for him, like Mick Jagger, Keith Richards wrote him a song, John Lennon wrote him a song.
0: Wow.
1: And he actually got some Grammy Awards for Muddy Waters.
0: Damn.
1: So the gentleman we're going to bring to you tonight is called Johnny Winter. And his song we're going to bring is Highway 61.

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0: That was Perth-based rockers The Volcanics there with Too Late to Run.
1: Too Late to Run. Now, speaking of running, I'm going to do the runaways. It's Cherry Bomb.

0: Ladies and gentlemen, that was AC/DC.
1: Yeah.
0: On the Rocket Show here with Amiga and Steve. That was, what was it called?
1: Whole lot of Rosie. Yeah, a whole lot of 5 minutes that song went on for. And honestly, I reckon it could go longer. They're just too great, those legends.
0: Before that, we played Liquid Zoo with their song Take.

0: released.
1: Yeah, and those guys are actually getting prep and set to go on tour with Jet on their regional tour, which is good to see. A bit of local acts supporting the more Aussie rock royalty, I guess.
0: Yeah, and going regional, which is good.
1: Yeah.
0: Not just the big cities.
1: Now, if you're wondering what the time is, it is 7:56. Oh. Time to wrap it up here on The Rocket Show with Domenica and Steve, but don't you go anywhere.
0: No.
1: Because we do have Eclectic Avenue up next with Rob and Fiona. And, yeah, it's just been a good old time here.
0: Yeah. We're going to leave you with, well, we played a little bit of blues earlier with Johnny Winter.
1: True, true, true.
0: So now we're going to play a little bit more blues. It's blues rock. You know, it's Stevie Ray Vaughan and Double Trouble.
1: Oh, yeah.
0: We're going to leave you with that. This has been The Rocket Show. Domenica and Steve.
1: Live life.
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0: Welcome to Eclectic Avenue. I'm Fiona, and tonight we have a fabulous show for you. Rob, what's on tonight?
1: We've got our usual gang of great artists and musicians, and some of the artists tonight is Patti Smith, Frank Black, and the great Sarah Blasco. We're going to start off the show, though, and why not, with Weezer. This is Death and Destruction.

0: That song's off the Trainspotting soundtrack, and that's Pulp with Moland. 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
1: I might be biased, but the Brisbane band The Saints, I think, is the very first punk band ever. And this is their song, I'm Stranded.

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1: 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This is Modern Way.

It's Nick at Nine. Tonight's Nick at Nine is Do You Love Me? Part 2 of Nick Cave and the Bad Seeds' 1994 album Let Love In. 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

It's Rimmer 10. In this week's Rimmer 10, we're looking at King of Birds, which was released off their fifth studio album, Document, in 1987. The song includes Peter Buck playing the dulcimer, which is a traditional stringed instrument belonging to the zither family. The track is also considered by many fans as a deeply underrated deep cut in the REM catalogue. 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Here's Pinal. 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
1: Now here's the Claxtons. 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

0: Tuesday night is Blues Night on 101.5 with King Street Blues between 6 and 8. Got a head full of pop rocks and a number with no name. Across the tracks between 8 and 10. Making it ready, love me or die. And the heart and soul of blues between 10 and midnight. 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

0: Australia says a further one in four pregnancies end in miscarriage. CEO Amy Cooper says despite progress, the need for research and support remains.
1: No parent should experience the heartbreak of losing a baby or child. Yet every day in Australia, nine babies and young children die from stillbirth, SIDS, and other sudden and unexpected causes. That's six babies to stillbirth and two within the first 28 days of life. Additionally, one in four pregnancies also end in miscarriage.
0: British actor Tim Curry, best known for his role in the Rocky Horror Picture Show, has died. He was 80. Curry's career began on stage, where he played Dr. Frankenfurter in the Rocky Horror Show, a role he reprised for the film. He went on to star in numerous films, including Annie, It, and Charlie's Angels. Curry was nominated for three Tony Awards and won a Daytime Emmy. Turning to sport, in cricket, Mitchell Stark has surpassed India's Jasprit Bumrah to be ranked the best test bowler in the world. Australia has five in the top 10 in the latest ICC rankings. Pat Cummins was fourth, Scott Boland seventh, Josh Hazlewood ninth, and Nathan Lyon 10th. England's Harry Brook was top of the test batting rankings. Steve Smith was third and Travis Head fourth. Australia was the highest ranked men's test team and the highest ranked women's ODI and 2020 team.
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4: Your morning weather update for Moreton Bay. Today, 24 to 12, partly cloudy with light to brisk winds. Tomorrow, 25 to 12, mostly sunny with some light winds. And on Saturday, 24 to 12, partly cloudy with a shower or two, keeping our community connected and informed on 1015.
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4: Good morning, Moreton Bay, and a very warm welcome to Thursday. Here we are, another morning, another chance to hit the reset button and ease into the day. I'm Nikki and I'm here to keep you company right through until nine with all the usuals, traffic, weather, the coastal report, local info, birthdays and plenty of fabulous classic hits. So make yourself comfortable, grab that first cuppa and let's enjoy each other's company while we get this Thursday underway. And we're starting with a beautiful one. 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
1: Let's see what's happening this morning where the sand meets the sea. Your Coastal Report for today, Thursday, the 27th of August. South to southwesterly winds, 10 to 15 knots. Turning southeasterly, 15 to 20 knots in the middle of today. Seas around 1 metre, and it will be partly cloudy on the bay today. Looking at our tide times, we have a high tide at 8.51 this morning at 1.88 metres, and then a low tide at 2.55 this afternoon at 0.4 of a metre. If you are heading out on the bay, remember always stay safe by telling somebody where you're going and what time you will be home. Or better yet, just log on with the Redcliffe Coast Guard or the Bribie Island VMR, keeping you safe on the water, 101.5.

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2: Good morning, and here's your first look at the roads this morning. We've got a single vehicle crash on the Gateway Motorway at Bracken Ridge in the left shoulder just before exit 123, south eastbound towards Deegan. Delays are expected, so take extra care through that area. There is congestion from North Lakes through to the merge on the Bruce Highway, but the gateway itself is looking pretty smooth. A little slow inbound through Castledine, mainly around the light changes, but nothing too dramatic. Trains are running on time. And if you're heading to the airport, of course, check the airport link on our website. That's your first traffic check for the morning. Our next report will be at 6:45 right here on 101.5. 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
2: It's 6:45 and here's your morning traffic check. The good news, no accidents or incidents to report. So let's keep it that way, shall we? The Bruce Highway is slowly moving from North Lakes through to the Gateway Merge, while the Gateway Motorway is patchy southbound through Deegan. Inbound on Gympie Road through Castledine, you might find yourself stopping at a couple of light changes around Beams Road. Nothing too dramatic, it's usual for this time of the morning, but enough to test your patience. Buses and trains are running on time, and you can check the airport link for the latest flight information on our website. That's the latest. Our next report is at 7:15. 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

That was Split Ends with History Never Repeats. But here at 101.5 it does, because next week we're giving away another $200. Keep your ears and eyes peeled for the brand new theme starting this Saturday. 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
4: Your morning weather update for Moreton Bay. Today, 24 to 12, partly cloudy with light to brisk winds. Tomorrow, 25 to 12, mostly sunny with some light winds. And on Saturday, 24 to 12, partly cloudy with a shower or two. 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

It's 7:06 and we're into another hour of the Bigger, Brighter, Brekkie Show. I'm Nikki, and if you're only just warming up this morning, welcome aboard. Coffee in hand? Excellent. Shoes on? Even better. We're absolutely smashing it. Coming up this hour, I've got traffic updates to keep you moving, the Big Blue birthday book, and plenty of classic hits to keep your morning on track. And I believe in keeping promises, especially of the musical kind. So here's Eric Clapton with Promises on 101.5.

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2: It's 7.15. Here's your latest traffic update. Good news, there's still no accidents or incidents to report so far, so let's keep everyone moving safely. The Bruce Highway is slow from Burpengary through to the Gateway Merge, and that congestion continues onto the Gateway Motorway southbound through to Boondall. Inbound on Gympie Road through Castledine, there are a couple of light changes around Beams Road that slows things down a little bit. It's also getting busy on Anzac Avenue between Kippering and Rothwell, so give yourself some extra travel time there. Buses and trains are running on time. Flight information, you can find the airport link on our website. And a reminder this morning, slow down around the school zones. Lots of little people, big backpacks and busy drop-offs happening there. That's your 7.15 traffic check. Next one will be at 7.45 right here on 101.5. 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

Let's see, who gets one of my special call-outs this morning? Ah, the lucky people of Scarborough. And boy, aren't you ever lucky. With those beautiful views stretching from the Glasshouse Mountains across to Moreton Island. Lovely marinas, great fishing spots, and of course some seriously tasty fish and chips. You've got plenty going on for you. So a big happy good morning to everyone in Scarborough. Hope you're having a beauty of a morning, and thanks for spending it with me on 101.5.

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2: It's 7:45, time to check the roads. Great news, still no accidents or incidents to report. However, the Bruce Highway is still slow from Burpengary through to the Gateway Merge. But the Gateway Motorway is looking a whole lot better southbound. Inbound on Gympie Road through Castledine, a couple of light changes still around Beams Road. It is busy on Gympie Road from Strathpine to Bald Hills as well. And Anzac Avenue is looking a bit busy between Kippering and Rothwell. Heading north, it's a good run up to the Sunshine Coast, although things are getting a little slow now into Caloundra and Mooloolaba. Buses and trains are running on time. Travelling by air today, check the airport link on our website for flight information. And don't forget, slow down in those school zones. Lots of little people on the move this morning. That's your 7:45 traffic check. Next report will be at 8:15. 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
1: Cue the confetti, warm up those birthday lungs and get ready for some serious celebrating. It's Big Blue Birthday Book time. And this morning we have got Annette Teague of Petrie, Belinda Mears from Wurram, Bobby McGrath of Redcliffe, Carolyn Cox from Morayfield and Robert Sims from Kilcoy. You're celebrating today with Australian actress Toddy Goldsmith is 64 and Australian TV presenter known as Ranger Stacey from Totally Wild, Stacey Thompson, is 62. Our celebrity birthdays, that is, our local birthday people again, Annette, Belinda, Bobby, Carolyn and Robert. And you too, if you're having your birthday today, Thursday the 27th of August. Happy birthday to you all. I hope you have an incredible day. And hip hip hooray!

0: another great loss this morning, Tim Curry, a brilliant talent who gave us laughter, chills and so many unforgettable performances. And of course, who could forget the legendary Dr. Frankenfurter in the Rocky Horror Picture Show, a performance that became part of pop culture history and gave us a song that still gets people dancing decades later. Thank you, Tim, for the laughter, the chills, the memories and the magic. Your performances will live on forever. So in honour of Tim, let's do the time warp again. May you rest in peace.
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2: Your morning weather update for Moreton Bay. Today, 24 to 12, partly cloudy with light to brisk winds. Tomorrow, 25 to 12, mostly sunny with some light winds. And on Saturday, 24 to 12, partly cloudy with a shower or two, keeping our community connected and informed on 1015.
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It's 8:05. We're almost done. Just 1 hour of the Bigger Brighter Brekkie Show left. So we'd better make the most of it. I'm Nikki, and after all that rushing around this morning, I reckon we deserve to take the final hour a little more easy. I've still got traffic reports if you're out on the roads, and a look at what's coming up in Morning Magazine, and plenty of classic hits to keep you cruising along. So let's forget about the clock for a moment, sit back and relax and just cruise. Here's Smokey Robinson on 101.5.

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2: It's 8:15 and I'm so happy to report that there are no accidents or incidents to report. Let's keep that good news rolling. The Bruce Highway, though, is still slow from Burpengary through to the Gateway Merge, and the Gateway Motorway is actually looking pretty good. The usual couple of light changes inbound on Gympie Road through Castledine at Beams Road, and it's busy on Gympie Road from Strathpine to Bald Hills. It's also busy on Anzac Avenue between Kippering and Rothwell. Heading north, it's a good run up to the Sunshine Coast, although there's a little build-up northbound on the Bruce Highway from Burpengary through to Caboolture, and it is a little bit slow now into Caloundra and Mooloolaba. Buses and trains are running on time. Travelling by air today, check the airport link on our website. And remember, slow down in the school zones. The little ones are out and about. The last traffic report of the morning is coming up at 8:45 right here on 101.5.

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1: Coming up after nine with Rosemary on Morning Magazine. It's a jam-packed morning. We'll have the latest on 11 new police officers heading for the city of Moreton, local students being awarded university scholarships, and the Sunshine Coast Youth Foyer moving ahead. There's also an update on the major upgrade that's completed at Sugar and Mooloolaba Road intersection, some great news for Queensland screen industry and job security, plus the Peter Dougherty Awards for Excellence in STEM Education. We'll also look at the Queensland Indigenous Youth Leadership Program and new reforms backing Queensland foster carers. News, education, community, infrastructure and plenty more. It's a full morning of great content with Rosemary after nine on 101.5 Morning Magazine.
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2: It's 8.45 and this is your last traffic report of the morning. Well, our incident-free morning didn't last. We've now got debris on the Gateway Motorway at Eagle Farm, southbound towards Lytton Road. Lanes have been reduced, but there's no delays expected. Speed limit is down to 40 though, so slow down through there. There's a multi-vehicle crash on Brunswick Street at Spring Hill prior to Water Street. It's blocking the left lane inbound towards Brisbane City and delays are expected. The Bruce Highway is still slow from Burpengary through to the Gateway Merge and the usual couple of light changes are happening inbound on Gympie Road through Castledine at Beams Road. It's also busy on Gympie Road from Strathpine to Bald Hills and on Anzac Avenue between Kippering and Rothwell. Heading north, it's a good run up to the Sunshine Coast, although there's a little bit of a build-up northbound on the Bruce Highway between Burpengary and Caboolture, and it is a bit slow getting into Caloundra and Mooloolabah. Buses and trains are running on time. Remember to slow down through those school zones. And that's it for me this morning. If you're on the roads this afternoon, tune in to Ayla and Drive for your next traffic updates. Drive safe and have a great day.

That was Should Have Known Better from one of our Voice Australia coaches, Richard Marks. Oh my gosh, look at the time. I got to go. Thanks for spending your morning with me. Stay right here on 101.5 for plenty more great music and entertainment. And I'll catch you again tomorrow morning for another Bigger, Brighter Brekkie. Stay safe, have a fantastic day, and bye for now.

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0: Good morning. You're with Rosemary on Thursday's edition of Morning Magazine on Classic Hits 101.5. We've just heard there from Elton John with Sad Songs. Now, throughout the course of the morning, we're going to be talking about the new police that are coming into the area, local students that have been awarded scholarships for university, how good is that, and Sunshine Cove Youth Foyer moves ahead fairly well. We're going to be chatting with the Peter Doherty Awards for Excellence in the STEM Education, which is hugely important. And around about 11 o'clock, we'll be talking to Zonta in regards to the hidden housing costs and crisis that is affecting older women. Stay tuned. You know I love your company.
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We have received some information from the City of Moreton Bay Local Government area, and it's a warning advice. Council advises that minor flooding to coastal roads and tidal waterways could occur during the routine high tide event from Thursday the 27th to Saturday the 29th of August 2026. Low-lying roads and properties adjacent to the foreshore may experience minor tidal inundation. You need to keep informed and determine any actions that you will need to take. Access tidal predictions for the Brisbane Bar high, low tide times and heights. Potential impacts. Low roads may be affected. Low-lying roads and properties adjacent to coastal foreshore may experience tidal inundation. What should you do? Monitor local tide conditions by reviewing near real-time local tides or storm data via the Queensland Government's webpage. 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

0: Queensland's front line just got a whole lot stronger. Recently, 126 new officers graduated from Queensland Police Academy at Oxley. And with them, the state hit a milestone 2,098 new police sworn in since October 2024. And it's not just about numbers, it's real people with life experiences. This graduating class includes former Defence Force personality, tradies, hospitality workers and emergency service staff, ranging in age from 18 to 53, all answering the call to service. Locally, Moreton picked up 11 new officers, with another 18 heading to North Brisbane. Acting Police Commissioner Brett Poynting said every new class strengthens community confidence and keeps every Queenslander safer, from the cities right through to the regional communities. More police, more presence, safer neighbourhoods.
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0: Here's some big news for local students chasing their university dreams. 23 Moreton Bay locals have landed funding through the Council's 2026 scholarship program. Seven students have already picked up scholarships worth $8,000 and 16 more have scored study support bursaries, now bumped from $2,000 to $2,500 to help ease the cost of living pressures. Run in partnership with UniSC since 2020, the program's now supporting almost 100 students through their degrees. Mayor Peter Flannery says it's about breaking down financial barriers so students can focus on study instead of stress. And a lot of them end up working right back here in the city afterwards, strengthening the local workforce. A real milestone this year too, the program's introduced its first ever Indigenous Studies Support Bursary. UniSC Vice Chancellor Professor Helen Barrett says it's a partnership that pays off for everyone, helping build the skilled workforce Moreton Bay needs as it grows. Huge congratulations to this year's recipients. Well done. You're on 101.5.

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1: I mentioned earlier this morning about the youth FOIA moving ahead. Well, it is big news for vulnerable young people on the Sunshine Coast. Construction tenders have been released for the brand new youth FOIA in Maroochydore. Once built, it will offer 50 self-contained apartments for 16 to 25-year-olds who are facing homelessness or housing instability, but committed to study, training or to work. Residents will pay just 25% of their income in rent, backed by around-the-clock site support to help them stay on track. It's part of the bigger rollout. 8 new youth FOIAs are planned across Queensland, including Brisbane, Ipswich, Moreton Bay, Hervey Bay, Toowoomba, Rockhampton, Cairns, adding to the existing FOIAs in Townsville, Logan and the Gold Coast. Member for Maroochydore, Fiona Simpson, says it gives local young people a genuine place to call home while they build their skills for the future. With construction due to start next year and completion by the targeted 2028.
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1: If you've ever groaned about the traffic on Sugar Road and Mooloolaba Road, here's some good news for you. The major upgrade for the notorious Sunshine Coast intersection is officially finished. And it's a big deal, with more than 20,000 motorists crawling through this corridor every single day. The work goes well beyond a few new line markings. It's improved traffic flow, safer pedestrian crossings, better lighting, new cycle paths, wider footpaths, and even a relocated bus stop, all designed to get locals home safer and sooner. Member for Budrum and Transport Minister Brett Mickleberg says it's a fulfilment of a long-standing commitment to the community after years of funding uncertainty being stalled. Local businessman Alistair Eisman, who manages a team of 135 nearby, says the difference in local traffic is already noticeable and a genuine relief for staff, customers and suppliers alike. You heard it here on 101.5.

Jim Capaldi, born in 1944, English singer, songwriter, and drummer. His musical career spanned more than four decades. Capaldi performed with Jimi Hendrix, Eric Clapton, George Harrison, Elvin Lee, Cat Stevens, and several others. He also wrote lyrics for a whole lot of artists. As a solo artist, he scored more than half a dozen chart hits in various countries. Love Hurts was just one of them back in 1975. And here it is right now for you on 101.5.